0: the man himself, not so much. On Air with Ryan Seacrest continues next.
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0: with a very interesting question for us, Sissany. So she wants to know what song we were listening to when we had our first kisses.
1: Yes. Mine was Snow Patrol. If I lay here.
0: Oh.
1: Because we now know what Drake's was, and it wasn't from him. So Backstreet Boys member Kevin Richardson was doing an interview with Billboard where he talked about this chance encounter that they had with Drake back in 2022. The boys were on their DNA World Tour, and they were in Toronto, which is Drake's hometown, having dinner at one of his favorite local restaurants. Someone came over and says, Drake is here. He would love to come and say hi when you're done. So after dinner, Drake walks over, and he tells them that his first kiss was to I Want It That Way. Tell me why.
0: Oh, love.
2: So magical.
1: Yeah.
0: Love.
1: And then he goes, what are you guys doing tonight? Can I come through? So he came through. He got on stage, performed I Want It That Way with them in front of a packed crowd. But amazing. Reading this story got me thinking about kind of our first kisses.
2: Killing Me Softly by the Fugees was big. One Sweet Day by Mariah Carey were big songs.
0: For me, it wasn't a song. It was a flavor. It was a jolly, a watermelon Jolly Rancher that I had just before the kiss that I packed in my pocket.
1: But you don't have like a song that reminds you of your first kiss? Like that person that...
2: No,
0: I know.
2: I remember three different ways. Actually, the same way, all three times.
0: We timed our bathroom break to go at the same time so that we could have our kiss. Risky in the hallway.
2: Yeah.
0: But we got both. You know, you get the eraser, go to the bathroom, bring the eraser back. Uh-huh. I remember it like it was yesterday. Yeah, I've never told you this, but I've protected this person's name.
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0: Thanks for having us on. You know, Tanya suggested that I sleep on top of a pregnancy pillow for a better night's sleep yesterday, and I did not do that.
1: No, no.

0: What is the, in your mind, the appropriate length? Like, not too long, not too short for fireworks.
1: 12 minutes.
0: Okay.
1: 7 minutes.
0: That's too short.
1: What? No.
2: What about you, Ryan?
0: I like fireworks to never end. Just like I don't like the endings of anything.
2: Right.
0: Like I don't like a movie to end, a good series to end. I don't really want the fireworks to ever end. But I think I'm with you closer to 12 or more.
2: I look at it almost like a Super Bowl halftime show. And I want music to it. And it's like a whole thing.
0: Oh, wow. I'm always the one trying to call the grand finale. I'm like, oh, that's the finale.
1: That was it.
0: That was it. And then it's not. There's another one.
1: It's the same.
0: My timing's off again. Why? I so prideful. Like, I'm saying, that's it. No. And then that sneaky one pops back up. And then the whole thing rains down on you.
1: Do you like to kiss under the fireworks?
0: Love it.
1: Cute.
0: Is there a follow-up question to that?
1: No.
0: What's wrong? Sonia, really, we should sit down sometime and talk about 3 hours of Love Island every night and the impact it's having on us.
2: Yeah, because you're like really invested in like kissing and love life, and it's just probably because you're watching too much of it.
0: Tanya, is there a void?
1: No, but I will say the pregnancy pillow does it's created a barrier between me and my husband physically.
0: I think it's created more than a barrier.
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13: An orange level heat warning still in effect for all of southern Ontario from Environment Canada. Tonight, a chance of showers or thunderstorms, a low of 20. Tomorrow, a chance of showers or thunderstorms, a high of 27. Tomorrow night, lingering showers, a low of 19. On Sunday, cloudy with a chance of showers, a high of 26.

0: Singer-songwriters often infuse their real lives and their backstory into their song, and that includes the places they've lived. Noah Kahan is a master of that. He did it brilliantly in his song The View Between Villages, mentioning Alger Brook Road, where he once lived. Problem is, fans have found that street and have stolen the street sign. And every time it goes back up, they steal it again.
1: Oh, no.
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0: 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It's Ryan Seacrest. You're on air.
1: I guess for now you've got the last laugh.

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0: Ruby told Mark a story, and Mark told me to ask her about it, but you got sick, Ruby, at the gym. What happened?
1: Yes. It was rough. I was doing good mornings and sprints, like back to back.
0: What is good mornings and sprints?
1: Basically, it's like this machine where you kind of like bend down, like the weight on your
0: It's back. A squat?
1: Like, it's kind of like a RDL, but a little bit different, I think.
0: What's an RDL?
1: Romanian deadlift? Anyway, I was doing that and I ended up, I felt very like nauseous. I was like, oh my God, am I going to throw up right now? And so I told, I do like group training. I told the trainer and she was like, well, if you need to go to the restroom, I go to the restroom. I yacked. It was terrible. I go out back and she's like, oh my God, I hope you're not pregnant. And I was like, no, I'm not pregnant. But then I was like doubting myself. And so I ended up taking a test. I'm not pregnant. But I
0: No, it's a Romanian squat thrust that you're doing making you ill.
1: But that's, I was like, I guess I'm hard. Just weak, but that is like such a humbling experience to throw up at the gym.
0: I have had it happen. I have.
1: Really?
0: I've had it happen myself. And I have made a pledge that, like, I am hard on myself, but I can no longer do torturous physical activity. Torturous. Yeah. Like, I like hard and challenging, but I cannot make myself feel like I did when I was growing up playing football in summer practice.
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You're essentially hired by a legit company to break up on other people's behalf. 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And we got the story next hour.

0: I was talking to somebody about this the other day. 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
1: I think it's great. Schedule is not a bad
0: right?
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0: Don't you want a dude that's like got a plan?
1: Yeah.
0: That's right. 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
12: Orange level heat warning still in effect for all of southern Ontario from Environment Canada. Tonight, a chance of showers or thunderstorms, a low of 20. Tomorrow, a chance of showers or thunderstorms, a high of 27. Tomorrow night, lingering showers, a low of 19. On Sunday, cloudy with a chance of showers, a high of 26.

0: I popped out of bed a little easier this morning, knowing that it was the end of the week. Normally, I make audible moans when I get out of bed in the morning.
1: Oh,
0: like those kinds of sounds and those things. Yeah. I'm not going to wake up. I'm not waking up anybody. Mm. So I can make all kinds of sounds and moans as I work my way to brush my teeth. Do you guys wake up quietly?
2: I think so. I don't moan that loud.
0: I find you will soon.
2: If I'm sore from like a workout, yes.
0: I think I'm just sore from life.
2: You know,
0: and I'm
2: when you're like so sore, you can't even sit on the toilet, those type of workouts.
0: Actually, I enjoy sitting on the toilet and resting.
2: Oh, for, no. That is the worst
3: for me. That's such a guy thing.
2: When I'm so sore that I'm like,
0: Oh, no. I look forward to a moment of peace.
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0: Apparently, there is a position, right? A role called the chief breakup officer, which is a real job that dating.com has hired to, you hire this chief breakup officer to do the breakup for you. Is that right?
1: Exactly. Dating.com posted this job saying basically, if you want to be somebody that breaks up with people, we will pay you. So it's a remote part-time gig that pays about $3,000 a month. And you'd basically call someone's partner and deliver the breakup as kindly as possible, in the sweetest way possible, and handle all the awkwardness so that the person that's in the relationship doesn't have to do the actual breaking up.
0: This is such an easy job because you don't know the other person. So what do you care? You just call and say it's over and you collect $3,000 a month.
1: No way, but you're breaking people's hearts.
2: Yeah, you're involved. All that karma. Who wants that? Not me.
0: So many. I think this is because so many people just get ghosted. It's better than having no answer.
1: Well, it is. I prefer being broken up to than being ghosted, for sure. I think anybody would, right?
0: No. I don't know. But
1: Rather be just left like on red, like I ghosted and like they no explanation versus, hey, it's not working out. Let's go our separate ways.
0: I guess you're right. I'd like to have to know and have closure. But I think what we need around here is a chief apologizing officer. I think that's somebody that you should hire, Sissany.
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1: Well, it's that time again to look at the weekend watch list. So, you know, honestly, I can't keep up with it. There's too many things. We got your weekend watch list next.

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1: Just watch. Come on.
2: Sisney, what's on your weekend watch list?
3: I've gone through so many things that are on all of y'all's weekend watch list. So this one is fresh and brand new. It just came out on Netflix. Little Brother. Starring John Cena. And he plays this like famous real estate agent. And all of a sudden he gets like... His life gets interrupted with this little brother from his past who was like a big brother, little brother charity thing that he did like way back in the day. And it's a comedy. It's really funny. I recommend
2: it. It's a movie, not a series if you want a beginning, middle, and an end.
3: It is a movie. The little brother is played by Eric Andre. And he just unexpectedly reappears and he's chaotic and basically ruining John Cena's life. And it's really funny.
2: Antonia, this one caught my eye. Voicemails for Isabel on Netflix.
4: Yes. So this is called Voicemails for Isabel. It's a movie on Netflix, and it's about a girl who deals with her sister's death by leaving voicemails on her old phone. And she's unaware that the hot guy who inherited the number is listening to these voicemails and falling for her. Everybody's been recommending
3: it to me.
4: You're
3: going to cry within the first 3 minutes.
4: Yeah, that's what I've heard.
2: And it's a movie as well.
4: Yes, correct.
3: Very, very good.
2: All right, weekend watch list. I have just... finished I Will Find You on Netflix. It's the number one. It's up there on your page.
4: Yeah.
2: It's Harlan Coben, who writes these books and then makes series with Netflix. It's really a father wrongfully locked up for his own son's murder discovers his son might actually still be alive. It's intense. He can't stop. They're not too long, the episodes. Yeah. Then the other suggestion is I'm going to host the Disney Celebration America 250. Starts tonight into tomorrow on all the Disney platforms. So check that out.
1: Just watch. Come on.
0: 101.7 The One. Julie B and Nick. Mornings on The One. If you missed this morning, you missed a lot.
5: Did your animal get sprayed with a skunk over the weekend? Because that happened.
6: Yeah, sure did.
5: With you guys.
6: And of course, it never happens when you have all the time in the world. No, and this was one of those. We'd been out visiting friends, came home. It was just after midnight, I think, maybe.
5: You're going to get ready for bed?
6: Yeah, so let the dog out. And we have a very good dog that doesn't wander off and doesn't, you know, we've never had to tie her up when we put her outside. Mm-hmm. So I just let her out.
5: She's going to go potty out there,
6: yep, come back to the door, and then I'd let her back in.
5: Have a good sleep.
6: I heard the very, very fast paw poundings on the deck. And I'm like, whoa, because she's almost 14. So she does move a little slower sometimes these days. But when she sees a squirrel or something, she still thinks that she needs to go chase it. So
5: but
6: I'm
5: it
6: like,
5: was
6: oh.
5: not a squirrel.
6: Apparently not.
5: Another S animal.
6: I saw her running around and I'm like, what are you doing? And I mean, for all I know, it was still there and she was chasing it. Yeah. Because then she started shaking her head back and forth and going,
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11: 101.7 weather. Orange level heat warning still in effect for all of southern Ontario from Environment Canada. Tonight, a chance of showers or thunderstorms, a low of 20. Tomorrow, a chance of showers or thunderstorms, a high of 27. Tomorrow night, lingering showers, a low of 19. On Sunday, cloudy with a chance of showers, a high of 26.

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5: Rev Up for the Match, Sunday, July 12th at Chepstow Lions Park. Thanks so much, Michelle.
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12: An orange level heat warning still in effect for all of southern Ontario from Environment Canada. Tonight, a chance of showers or thunderstorms, a low of 20. Tomorrow, a chance of showers or thunderstorms, a high of 27. Tomorrow night, lingering showers, a low of 19. On Sunday, cloudy with a chance of showers, a high of 26.

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2: 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Well, this here is going to be called Caiocho. 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
5: weather. A mix of sun and cloud today with a chance of showers and a risk of thunderstorms this morning. High of 31, feeling like 34 with the humidity. Tonight, mainly cloudy, chance of rain in the evening, low of 20. Tomorrow, there's a little break from the heat with a mix of sun and cloud and a high of 26 during the day. At night, cloudy and a chance of showers, low of 17.

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11: A mix of sun and cloud today with a chance of showers and a risk of thunderstorms this morning. High of 31, feeling like 34 with the humidity. Tonight, mainly cloudy, chance of rain in the evening, low of 20. Tomorrow, there's a little break from the heat with a mix of sun and cloud and a high of 26 during the day. At night, cloudy and a chance of showers, low of 17.

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1: 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Like,
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1: the world still
2: 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People inside can hear you, though.
1: 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Because, really, no offense to the employee or anything like that. 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
1: This specific bread is made with some yeast, and it's mainly where they got the yeast from. 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
2: 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I don't want any of that yeast.
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9: A mix of sun and cloud today with a chance of showers and a risk of thunderstorms this morning. High of 31, feeling like 34 with the humidity. Tonight, mainly cloudy, chance of rain in the evening, low of 20. Tomorrow, there's a little break from the heat with a mix of sun and cloud and a high of 26 during the day. At night, cloudy and a chance of showers, low of 17.

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1: You got glasses, Julie B. I'm going to need glasses one day, too. 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You know, like, have, like, GPS, like, right on your... Right on your,
2: yeah,
1: your
2: I've
1: lenses
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2: Woo!
1: 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Name one of two other vegetables that we had with dinner last night. We had three vegetables. One was potato. Name one of the other two.
3: Hi, was it asparagus?
2: There you go.
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2: Yep. Is the season.
3: Woohoo!
2: Bonus points if you can guess the other one.
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1: That's Connie. Congratulations off to the movies and McDonald's.
2: Yeah, there was no caveat that you had to get both. Just
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1: You know, many times I get, I guess, maybe reminded, friendly reminder that, hey, you got some nose hair there. 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
2: 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I don't like it when people don't tell me that my hair's a mess like that. 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And it's like, why wouldn't you just tell me? Just tell me. If you see me, I'm not embarrassed. I'm more embarrassed when I get home and see it and think, everyone saw that.
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6: 101.7 weather. A mix of sun and cloud today with a chance of showers and a risk of thunderstorms this morning. High of 31, feeling like 34 with the humidity. Tonight, mainly cloudy, chance of rain in the evening, low of 20. Tomorrow, there's a little break from the heat with a mix of sun and cloud and a high of 26 during the day. At night, cloudy and a chance of showers, low of 17.

0: the best of Julie B and Nick.
1: I need your help, Julie B. Should I eat it or not? Or maybe you'll help me eat it.
2: We should have a contest. Will Nick eat it? That would be more fun. What is it?
1: I remember yesterday I got a donut, an apple fritter.
2: Right.
1: I got an apple fritter. I didn't eat it yesterday.
2: Oh.
1: But I put it in my backpack, and my backpack was in the car all day yesterday. So it got warm in the vehicle, you know, for things in the vehicle. It's not, you know, being run with air conditioning all day, of course.
2: No.
1: So I don't know how warm, was it triple baked, this apple fritter?
2: I feel like it's fine, but, you know, to each their own. I'm not telling you or anyone out there what they should do or shouldn't do when you leave something like that in a car. In a lot of cases, certain things, I would be 100% absolutely not. But that doesn't seem like one of those things to me.
1: Like it's not. It wasn't,
2: I'd probably take the chance if I really wanted it.
1: It wasn't potato salad left
2: right.
1: in the vehicle all day,
2: right? Or a, you know, ham sandwich or anything. Yeah, I would probably if I wanted it, I probably would give it a whirl.
1: We might put it in the toaster oven maybe a little later on this morning.
2: Before. Well, and see, that'll help too if you're, you know, heating it up or cooling it down. Something will. If there is any issue, then.
1: And I took it out of the bag this morning, and you know, of course, the temperature drops overnight, and it actually felt. Cold a little bit.
2: There you go. You probably fixed it by leaving it overnight as well.
1: Well, if I get any food poisoning, I'll know the
2: cause. Let me know tomorrow.
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1: There's a porch light glowing somewhere tonight. 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
1: 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Playing at the Paramount Theater in Hanover and the Park Theater in Goderich is Toy Story 5. 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
2: 101.7 weather.
3: A mix of sun and cloud today with a chance of showers and a risk of thunderstorms this morning. High of 31, feeling like 34 with the humidity. Tonight, mainly cloudy, chance of rain in the evening, low of 20. Tomorrow, there's a little break from the heat with a mix of sun and cloud and a high of 26 during the day. At night, cloudy and a chance of showers, low of 17.

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6: A final heat warning of the week has been issued for Huron and Perth counties, as temperatures in the 30s are expected to end this evening. Today is cloudy with a chance of showers, high of 28, feeling like 32 with the humidity. At night, the chance of rain continues, low of 20. Tomorrow is mainly cloudy, winds gusting up to 20 kilometers an hour, and a high of 26, low of 15.

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1: Good afternoon. It's 23 degrees with an update from CKNXNewsToday.ca. I'm Eric Thompson. Owen Sound police are hailing a young girl for displaying great courage after she was accosted by a man at Harrison Park on Tuesday. According to police, on June 30th, around 12:45 p.m., a man grabbed the 13-year-old victim from behind. Police said the girl's quick thinking and courageous actions allowed her to break free, then she immediately sought assistance from people nearby. The man attempted to flee, but members of the public, including the girl's family, promptly intervened until police arrived and arrested him a short distance away. As a result of this incident, a 31-year-old man of no fixed address was charged with assault, sexual assault, and breach of probation. He was held for bail and later remanded into custody, where he remains. The CKNX News Today question of the day, powered by Walkerton Toyota. Will you be watching Canada take on Morocco in the FIFA World Cup? So far, 40% of respondents say they'll tune in. Share your plans by visiting the poll at our website. In sports, the Canadians are heavy underdogs against Morocco, the sixth-ranked team in the world, but head coach Jesse Marsh says they'll relish the opportunity to take on soccer's giants. Canada will look to pull off the upset and earn the first spot in the quarterfinals today at 1 p.m. That game is followed by France taking on another heavy underdog in Paraguay at 5. Shane Bieber gets his third start of the season today as the Toronto Blue Jays look to secure a win in their series with Seattle. Logan Gilbert goes for the Mariners in a game you can hear on AM 920 starting at 4. And in the CFL, Edmonton plays BC and Kelowna at 7. The forecast, cloudy with a chance of showers today, high of 28, low of 20. Sunday is mainly cloudy with a high of 26 and a low of 15. For more on these and other stories, go to cknxnewstoday.ca.
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4: 101.7 Weather. A final heat warning of the week has been issued for Huron and Perth counties, as temperatures in the 30s are expected to end this evening. Today is cloudy with a chance of showers, high of 28, feeling like 32 with the humidity. At night, the chance of rain continues, low of 20. Tomorrow is mainly cloudy, winds gusting up to 20 kilometers an hour, and a high of 26, low of 15.

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Really got me thinking, were you out drinking? 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It's been a year now, think I figured out how to let you go and let communication die out. I know, you know, we know, you aren't down for forever and it's fine. 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But if the world was ending, you'd come over, right? You'd come over and you'd stay the night. Would you love me for the hell of it? All our fears would be irrelevant. 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The sky'd be falling and I'd hold you tight. And there wouldn't be a reason why we would even have to say goodbye. If the world was ending, you'd come over, right? Right? If the world was ending, you would come over, right? Right?

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1: Me not working hard. 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
5: 101.7 A final heat warning of the week has been issued for Huron and Perth counties, as temperatures in the 30s are expected to end this evening. Today is cloudy with a chance of showers, high of 28, feeling like 32 with the humidity. At night, the chance of rain continues, low of 20. Tomorrow is mainly cloudy, winds gusting up to 20 kilometers an hour, and a high of 26, low of 15.

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0: 101.7 The One. Julie B and Nick. Mornings on The One. If you missed this morning, you missed a lot.
1: So Julie walking out her front door this morning down the porch and steps, and there was a little couple of critters there.
2: There were a couple and then a couple more. And oh my goodness.
1: What were they?
3: Slugs or snails?
2: There we go.
1: Kathy Cormack for the win.
2: Snails! And all these little snails. There were about two on the front, like right on the porch, and then there were a few on the stairs on the way down. And I accidentally stepped on one. I didn't see it.
1: Murderer!
2: I was trying not to. I was, and then there was this crunch, my last step. I was like, no!
1: It happens.
2: It was in the dark. It was not as well lit. Oh.
1: Especially in weather like this. They like the wet.
2: Oh, they come out. At the cottage, we get these things called banana slugs.
1: Delicious.
2: I don't know if you've ever seen them. They could be like half a foot long or more. Sometimes. Like, they're substantial. Even if they're not that long, they're thick and they got like yellow dots on them, kind of.
1: They're hearty in a stew.
0: Mornings on The One.
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5: A final heat warning of the week has been issued for Huron and Perth counties, as temperatures in the 30s are expected to end this evening. Today is cloudy with a chance of showers, high of 28, feeling like 32 with the humidity. At night, the chance of rain continues, low of 20. Tomorrow is mainly cloudy, winds gusting up to 20 kilometers an hour, and a high of 26, low of 15.

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0: 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Julie B. and Nick. Mornings on The One. If you missed this morning, you missed a lot.
1: This specific bread is made with some yeast, and it's mainly where they got the yeast from. When you hear where they got the yeast from, you're like, I know
2: of certain places where yeast can grow. I don't want any of that yeast.
1: Well, they found a caveman in the Alps over in Europe. Apparently, they aged this person approximately 5,300 years ago. He died.
2: Wow.
1: And his body has been, cold like in the Alps up there.
2: Mm-hmm.
1: And they found some yeast in his tummy. So they made some bread with said caveman yeast.
2: Had some bread and then died.
1: Yeah. Not a happy ending for this gentleman, but, his sacrifice has given us some bread.
2: It's kind of like ancient grains, only different.
0: Mornings on The One.
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11: A final heat warning of the week has been issued for Huron and Perth counties, as temperatures in the 30s are expected to end this evening. Today is cloudy with a chance of showers, high of 28, feeling like 32 with the humidity. At night, the chance of rain continues, low of 20. Tomorrow is mainly cloudy, winds gusting up to 20 kilometers an hour, and a high of 26, low of 15.

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0: 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Julie B and Nick. Mornings on The One. This stuff happens all the time.
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1: Brazil and Italy, World Cup final. Me and my two friends went to the Sky Dome to watch it on the Jumbotron. And we drew letters on ourselves.
3: Well, you had to, yeah. And you made the word Brazil. Each of you had two letters.
1: And which two letters was I sporting?
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1: There you go. I was at the end there, yep.
3: That was Nick.
4: 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I remember him talking about this years ago.
3: Wow, well, good guess then.
4: Yeah, it was a guess, totally.
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7: A final heat warning of the week has been issued for Huron and Perth counties, as temperatures in the 30s are expected to end this evening. Today is cloudy with a chance of showers, high of 28, feeling like 32 with the humidity. At night, the chance of rain continues, low of 20. Tomorrow is mainly cloudy, winds gusting up to 20 kilometers an hour, and a high of 26, low of 15.

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5: 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Joining me now is Dawn Vale with the Canadian Mental Health Association for Grey Bruce. And coming up, the Walk for Courage. It's July 25th. Tell us a bit about it, Dawn.
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7: 101.7 weather. A final heat warning of the week has been issued for Huron and Perth counties, as temperatures in the 30s are expected to end this evening. Today is cloudy with a chance of showers, high of 28, feeling like 32 with the humidity. At night, the chance of rain continues, low of 20. Tomorrow is mainly cloudy, winds gusting up to 20 kilometers an hour, and a high of 26, low of 15.

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2: Let me tell you.

cloudy with a chance of rain tonight, low of 20. Tomorrow, heat warnings should end with a cloudy, windy day and a high of 26, low of 15. Monday brings a mix of sun and cloud, high of 27, low of 15.

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6: 101.7 weather. Cloudy with a chance of rain tonight, low of 20. Tomorrow, heat warning should end with a cloudy, windy day and a high of 26, low of 15. Monday brings a mix of sun and cloud, high of 27, low of 15.
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